0: Cut!
1: Something's missing.
0: Bring me that. What is that? Bring me that. Yeah. This is gonna work. It's gonna make it.
2: I don't know, man. I don't know if I want to be, like, silly.
0: It's not silly. This is sexy, like Pharrell.
2: It's super sexy. You know, but it's just, like, not... It kind of goes against brand and, you know, my socials and, the you know, just my public image. It's just not us.
0: Fine.
1: Fine.
0: Rolling! I don't want to know.

0: I'm exhausted. Look in these eyes. You can feel it, right?
1: Yeah.
0: I'm tired of running.
1: I'm sick and tired, baby.
0: My feet are swollen. I got bunions. Sciatic? Check. No, but my tummy, it's embarrassing. I'm saying excuse me all the time. And not because I'm burping, but my tummy's bad.
1: Well,
0: might blow a lot of ass.
1: I'm hot. I'm uncomfortable.
0: Say it.
1: You know,
0: come on.
1: I'm sweating my ass off. I gotta run around all day from these fucking kids.
0: Of course you're tired. Of course you're angry. I'm angry. I'm sick of that feeling that runs over me, that all of a sudden the panic comes, like it's, right?
1: Sometimes it feels like a nightmare.
0: I mean, look at us. We're not built to run. A couple of just roly-poly lovable guys.
1: We just want to have a good time and shine, you know?
0: What happens if we stop running? Maybe it starts with us.
1: Maybe it starts today. This is our moment now.
0: If not us, who? And if not now, when?
2: Oh, my God, it's them!
1: Good talk.

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Would Papa tell Mama? Little boy boogie.

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Ain't it hard when you discover that?

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Nice and easy. But there's just one thing, you see. We never ever do nothing nice and easy. We always do it nice and rough. But we're gonna take the beginning of this song and do it easy. But then we're gonna do the finish.

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That was for Wilson Pickett. Dedicated to the late great Magic Sam. One, two, three, four.

0: Bufete Sánchez Toral, asesoría fiscal, jurídica, laboral, contabilidad, nóminas, rentas, extranjería, inspecciones, autónomos, pequeñas y grandes empresas, con el mejor trato personal. 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Teléfono 971 21 35 43. 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
1: You've been doing this now for how many years is it?
2: 2 years.
1: 2 years. How much longer do you give yourself doing this thing, going around being a sort of
2: I don't know. I never thought I'd be doing it for 2 years even.

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But then I spent so many nights thinking how you did me wrong. I grew strong.

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But I don't know about that.

0: Mark Anthony.
1: Bob Bunny, Bob, Bob, Bob, Bob, Bob, Bob.
2: Will Smith.
0: Haciendo historia. Ha ha.

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Mark Anthony with the new anthem. Yeah, I know, it's a little intense. Ferragamo on the collar, we gon' mash a throttle in Miami Harbor. Girl, you want me like a shatter. You make a move, make

0: Gentlemen, he's all in.
1: Okay, all in.
2: We have another
0: all in.
1: Congratulations, young man.
0: Thank you for the young part. I appreciate your donations.

foreign war. But it wasn't. It was different in many ways, and so were those who did the fighting. In World War II, the average age of the combat soldier was 26. In Vietnam, he was 19. In Vietnam, he was 19.

fantastic start. I now want you to show me. Yeah, keep it up. I want to feel. I like it. I like it. I know you can show me. Come on.